0: slowed down version from Mother of their song Explode right here on K-Slug. Right before that, This City by La La La La and The Kids by Victoria Bigelow right here on K-Slug, getting you through the afternoon. I like that slowed down version a lot more than the original. I don't know what it is. Distorted and all. I'm here for it. All right, Sluggies. Taking a break from the music so I can tell you about some festivities coming up this week here on our Slug Festivities Guide, sponsored by Eco Groovy Deals, Club for Fitness, and Eureka Natural Foods. 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They make it really easy to interact with the online program. They break it down by each day and by every venue. So there's going to be shows at the Adorney Center, shows at the Eagle House, and shows at Red Line Pacific, Morris Graves, Sequoia Center, and other places. So check it out, RCM Fest. And Taste of Main Street, also. 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The Art and Film Student Filmmaker Showcase. This is going on this Friday on campus, 5:30 to 7 p.m. And if you want to discover the next generation of filmmakers, they are showing what they got. The showcase will bring students' stories to the big screen through a selection of narrative, documentary, and experimental films created during the 2025 and 2026 academic year, and each film will offer audiences a glimpse into creativity, perspectives, and developing voices of Humboldt student filmmakers. It's upcoming Friday. The Van Dusen, 5:30 to 7 p.m. And tonight, pretty awesome show going on at the Arcata Playhouse, Bobby Alou, 8 p.m. He is bringing you Polynesian folk through roots, soul, tropical pop. Love it. 8 p.m. tonight at the Arcata Playhouse. Enjoy whatever you got going on tonight, Slug Nation. That wraps up the festivities guide. Stay tuned for more right after this.
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Do It for Love by Coach Party right here on K-Slug, because why else will you do something if it isn't for it, love? You're also listening to Lying Down by Off Leash, which I really would love to do right now. Next, one more here on the set before we get into our break, and then we got the wild card pick coming up around 5:30, a little bit after that. A new one from Fat Dog, stay tuned for that. And right now, rock band from Miami who sounds sometimes evil and sometimes nice and pretty. This is Palomino Blonde with Machine.

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9: Your daily dose of brand new music, the wild card pick from one of the most talked about new bands in the UK alternative scene, Fat Dog, London electropunk 6-piece, who have built a reputation for their chaotic live shows and genre-bending sound that blends post-punk, electronic music, indie rock, and just pure mayhem. They released their brand new single on September 3rd, ahead of their second studio album coming out October 2nd called Cancel Me. And frontman Joe Love described the track as a, quote, exploration of personal worry, stating it reflects on watching family members struggle and wondering and asking himself, is it going to be the same for me? Is it in my DNA? And if you are a music video person, the band is sharing a video featuring footage from their performance at Woofstock, where 500 fans showed up at the band's recent pop-up in London, and the crowd is going pretty gnarly. It's really cool to see. And Fat Dog has confirmed that they are going on their first ever tour in Australia and head into the UK in November, with North American dates set to be announced soon. Love to see it. So your wild card pick of the day, Fat Dog. Call it what you want.

I bet he'd be up for giving you a leg up if you just give him a hand. Just don't be doing originals, play the standards and don't get political. I know what that dickhead singer's like. He'll end up in the back of an ambulance with the mic stand rammed up his twice over, all because he couldn't ignore the flag and be polite. Show some respect and listen to my advice, because if you don't challenge me on anything, you'll find I'm actually very nice. Are you listening?

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8: 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That's right, Sluggies. In just a little bit, I'll be playing some local music for you and telling you about the local shows that you can see tonight here in Humboldt. Stay tuned for that. And also, if you are a bookworm, you're looking to meet some new people, can join the Spanish Book Club interest meeting today at 6:30 at the Fortuna Library. You can join the Spanish Book Club, discover new books, share ideas, enjoy interesting conversations in Spanish, and meet new people and enjoy discussing books in a pleasant environment. 6:30 to 7:30 p.m. Fortuna Library. And Library. You guys know what I'm trying to say. It's the end of the day. Also, Tremors tonight at the ATL for Sci-Fi Night. Tremors, 1990 original. I'm going to call it a cult classic. It's a good one. See it on the big screen tonight. All right, next three more songs here to wrap up our hour. Something from Scorts, Gurriers, and next, this is Pieces by the band Sprints.

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Starting the last hour of my afternoon takeover, I'm Marie Marie, and I have another Spanish rock song for you from the band Mourn. I played a song from this band for the safety meeting, and you know, as I was looking through their songs, I found this one, and it's just too perfect. So we're going to start off the hour with this one from Mourn, and then some Slow Pulp and Lime Garden. And then we got some local music coming up all during this hour right here on K-Slug. This is Última Hora by Mourn.

0: Downtown Lover by Lime Garden here on K-Slug, coming off of their new album, Maybe Not Tonight. We have that song, that title track, also loving it. You did something a little different, and I really enjoy that one, especially if you're going on a stroll to downtown, whatever downtown that is. The Arcata downtown, Eureka downtown, Fortuna downtown. Have a nice stroll tonight and be a downtown lover. You're also listening to Better Man by Slow Pulp and Mourn with A Última Hora for the last hour of me hanging with all of you here on K-Slug. Stay tuned. Got some local music from the Thatcher Brothers, Red Hot Shame, Corduroy Gangsters. Got the Homestyle Hits feature coming up right after this. Stay tuned.
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2: 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Here's what's happening. An update. Serial rapist Richard Stobaugh, who was once scheduled to be released here in Humboldt County, has died. He was known as the ski mask rapist during a series of local attacks in the 1980s. He died in early September in a state mental hospital in Fresno, reportedly of natural causes. More on this at the outpost. The Kinsey Ranch near Benbow, the 6,600-acre Kinsey Ranch, has been protected from development with the conservation easement. The North Coast Regional Land Trust announced that the easement protects the ranch's agricultural, forest, and watershed values, while also allowing the Kinsey family to continue ranching the land that they've called home for more than a century. More at LostCoastOutpost.com.

0: You'll be wanting to listen to that one at the Halloween parties this season. That was I See Tombstones by Corduroy Gangsters, local band here in Humboldt. That wraps up the Homestyle Hits feature, Slug Nation. You were also listening to Waiting on You by Red Hot Shame and Stolen Hearts by the Vatcher Brothers. Thanks for dialing in here to the local music set, sponsored by Maple Service, Redwood Coast Stitchery, and Hyperion Humboldt Realty. A lot of great live local music tonight. The Outer Space, Young Lovers, Pennies for Pluto, and Luna Sophia. Young Lovers, post-rock shoegaze band from L.A., with some local support. That's going to be awesome. The show's starting in just a little bit at 7 p.m. at the Outer Space. And you got Dean Johnson and Daniel Nickerson at the GOAT tonight. Dean Johnson's from Seattle, playing you some alt country, indie folk, and of course, opening up some local support. Daniel Nickerson tonight, 7:30 to 10. And at the Arcata Playhouse, some Polynesian folk through roots and soul. You got Bobby Alou at the Arcata Playhouse tonight at 8 p.m. Some great places to see some live and local music here in Humboldt. All right, enjoy it, whatever you are up to. We got some more music coming your way right after this. Stay tuned.
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Cowboy Nudes by Geese, right here on K-Slung. We're rolling through the evening. Went by a lot faster than it usually does, Slug Nation. Hope it is treating you well. It's looking quite nice, and I always love when the evenings look like this. I poked my head out about an hour ago. So if it looks very different, apologies. All right, Slug Nation, on that note, I really love that one by Geese. For some reason, it reminds me of the sitcom F is for Family. It's a crazy, awesome show about the dynamics of a family. It's fun. It makes me laugh. And right before that one, something called Quiet Life by the band Shame. A song that's also growing on me, and I'm going to have to listen to more songs from that band. I think they got a new fan. All right, Slug Nation, on that note, enjoy your evening, whatever you are up to. See some live music, go on a stroll, cuddle with your pets, put on a good movie, have some dinner, and call it a night. I'm Ree Marie, signing off. Next, the song of the day. For all you city guys and gals, this one's called Concrete Trees by Annabelle Chairlegs, right here on K-Slug. Bye.

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Hi, I'm Anna. I live in Scotia, and I've loved Case Slug ever since it came on the air.

0: so tired. I must fix this. Oh, a coffee shop. Great. Now serving the hot quad. Good morning. Whoa.
1: Welcome.
0: This looks like a coffee shop, but it isn't.
1: Oh, there's tasty jams, guaranteed.
0: So it's a jam shop.
1: Might I recommend our hot quad?
0: Like 4 shots of espresso? I want that. Let's do that.
1: Oh, it's 4 shots of something. Now, let's pick a flavor. How about Young the Giant?
0: The band? What kind of coffee shop is this?
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1: 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Back-to-back flavor. See?

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1: Fellow adventurers, we have traveled the world together, raiding, dungeon slaying, dragons, and partying at every tavern we've come across.
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0: Rumble. It's not very good.
3: Bard? Did somebody call my name? Is it time for a song? Well...
4: No, please.
5: Oh, please, no.
6: Your sock.
1: Not that song again, Bard. You seem to only know one song, and you play it over and over.
3: But you all loved my song. Druid, just the other day, you said you liked my song.
1: They were just being polite, Bard.
3: But you're not Bardcore unless you live Bardcore. Isn't that what we're always saying?
6: Your sock.
5: I think what we're trying to say, dear Bard, is that we don't like it, and we'd like something new.
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0: 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Your bard will be sad. You will be happy.
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0: This is turning into a very unsafe walk. Maybe we should just head back.
1: Come on. If we hurry now, we can still make it.
0: Make it? Make it where? I thought we were just going for a walk in the forest.
1: To our very important meeting, of course. 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
0: Not at all, but at this rate, we're never gonna get there.
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0: I want something to do.
1: You know, I do too.
0: Actually, there was this one thing I wanted to do.
1: Yeah? What time did you want to do it?
0: I don't know. I think it starts at 2.
1: Where is it?
0: Place. It might be new.
1: How do you not know the time and place of the thing you want to do?
0: I just thought it would be a nice thing to share with you.
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0: Yeah. Where'd you find that info, Hugh?
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0: Shh.
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1: Is that you?
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0: so tired. I must fix this. 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Great. Now serving the hot quad. Good morning. Whoa.
1: Welcome.
0: This looks like a coffee shop, but it isn't?
1: Oh, there's tasty jams, guaranteed.
0: So, it's a jam shop.
1: Might I recommend our hot quad?
0: Like 4 shots of espresso? I want that. Let's do that.
1: Oh, it's 4 shots of something. Now, let's pick a flavor. How about Young the Giant?
0: The band? What kind of coffee shop is this?
2: Silent Green is people!
1: 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Back-to-back flavor. See?

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0: looking around. Meow, meow, meow, meow, meow. Ah, yes, this home looks adequate. You there, human! This is my home, now feed me.
1: This is not your home, talking cat that I've never met before.
0: Of course it is. Ignore the collar. Tis a remnant of my former family, who I'll be going back to in a few days.
1: Okay, let's see here. 7078...
0: That does not sound like food.
1: Well, it's not. I'm putting information on Humboldt Paws Cause.
0: I didn't sign a release for that image. What is Paws Cause?
1: It's a website where community members can put up posts to let other folks know if they've lost or found a pet. You can put up a picture, last place seen, contact information, and when all that's done online, you can print out missing or found posters and put them around your neighborhood.
0: Oh, and what if I'm not really a cat?
1: What does that mean?
2: 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You get the idea. 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

0: This is turning into a very unsafe walk. Maybe we should just head back.
1: 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If we hurry now, we can still make it.
0: Make it? Make it where? I thought we were just going for a walk in the forest.
1: To our very important meeting, of course. I asked you to bring the lighter this time, don't you remember?
0: Not at all, but at this rate, we're never gonna get there.
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0: You see, that's why I encourage everybody to go to therapy.
1: Fellow adventurers, we have traveled the world together, raiding, dungeon slaying, dragons, and partying at every tavern we've come across.
2: I'll drink to that.
1: But I'm sure I speak for all of us when I say we need to address the issue of our bard.
0: Rumble. He's not very good.
3: Bard? Did somebody call my name? Is it time for a song? Well...
4: No, please.
5: Oh, please, no.
6: Your sock.
1: Not that song again, Bard. You seem to only know one song, and you play it over and over.
3: But you all loved my song. Druid, just the other day, you said you liked my song.
1: They were just being polite, Bard.
3: But you're not Bardcore unless you live Bardcore. Isn't that what we're always saying?
6: You're a sock.
5: I think what we're trying to say, dear Bard, is that we don't like it, and we'd like something new.
3: 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Some sort of enchanted box that plays music from across the globe at the most spontaneous of whims?
7: Sure.
8: Yeah, I'd actually love that.
7: Exactly.
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0: I want something to do.
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0: Actually, there was this one thing I wanted to do.
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0: 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I think it starts at 2.
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0: kitty cat. I'm walking around. Meow, meow, meow, meow, meow. Ah, yes, this home looks adequate. You there, human! This is my home, now feed me.
1: This is not your home, talking cat that I've never met before.
0: Of course it is. Ignore the collar. Tis a remnant of my former family, who I'll be going back to in a few days.
1: Okay, let's see here. 707, 8...
0: That does not sound like food.
1: Well, it's not. I'm putting information on Humboldt Pawscaws.
0: I didn't sign a release for that image. What is Pawscaws?
1: It's a website where community members can put up posts to let other folks know if they've lost or found a pet. You can put up a picture, last place seen, contact information, and when all that's done online, you can print out missing or found posters and put them around your neighborhood.
0: Oh, and what if I'm not really a cat?
1: What does that mean?
2: 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You get the idea. 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

0: You see, that's why I encourage everybody to go to therapy.
1: Fellow adventurers, we have traveled the world together, raiding, dungeon slaying, dragons, and partying at every tavern we've come across.
2: I'll drink to that.
1: But I'm sure I speak for all of us when I say we need to address the issue of our bard.
0: Rumble. He's not very good.
3: Bard? Did somebody call my name? Is it time for a song? Well...
4: No, please.
5: Oh, please, no.
6: Your sock.
1: Not that song again, Bard. You seem to only know one song, and you play it over and over.
3: But you all loved my song. Druid, just the other day, you said you liked my song.
1: They were just being polite, Bard.
3: But you're not Bardcore unless you live Bardcore. Isn't that what we're always saying?
6: Your sock.
5: I think what we're trying to say, dear Bard, is that we don't like it, and we'd like something new.
3: So instead of me, your faithful bard, shredding the lute for which I have trained my entire life, you'd prefer what? Some sort of enchanted box that plays music from across the globe at the most spontaneous of whims?
7: Sure? Yeah, I'd actually love that.
6: Exactly.
3: Oh, well, I do have one of those, actually.
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1: Finally.
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0: I don't know. I think it starts at 2.
1: Where is it?
0: 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It might be new.
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0: 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Where'd you find that info, Hugh?
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0: 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Good morning. Whoa.
1: Welcome.
0: This looks like a coffee shop, but it isn't.
1: Oh, there's tasty jams, guaranteed.
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1: Might I recommend our hot quad?
0: Like 4 shots of espresso? I want that. Let's do that.
1: Oh, it's 4 shots of something. Now, let's pick a flavor. How about Young the Giant?
0: The band? What kind of coffee shop is this?
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0: Remember when the ukulele was a souvenir from your Hawaiian vacation? 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

foster the people coming of age when everything seems very new, very scary. You simultaneously want to explore all things in life, but also fight them. I remember that time. It's Case Slug. That was Foster the People for that Ages and Ages wild ride. Sabina's morning show here. Good morning. Welcome to the Dewey Building Tops of Thursday, a.k.a. Bagel Day, a.k.a. the appetizer to Friday. Not many of the things that I've come up with to name Thursday are clever. You know, they don't quite roll off the tongue. I didn't even come up with Bagel Day. But it's the effort I put in that I hope echoes through history. How are you doing this morning? I hope it's better than I was deep in a deep sleep, and then all of a sudden I heard what I thought was knocking, and I have never been so immediately full energy 100% upon waking up in my entire life. And I am comforted in knowing that my survival skills are still at least a touch intact. The knocking was apparently just me moving my bed and it hitting the wall, because I repeated what I thought the motion was, and I was like, wait a minute, now I'm awake. So I went in, got a leftover half slice. Friend and I went to Paul's last night, got a leftover half slice of pizza. Thought I was good and awake for the day. I mean, 2 o'clock in the morning, I was like, all right, here's my window. And the window shut as quickly as it opened. And I was back laying in bed, setting a 30-minute timer, thinking very optimistically that I was going to get up in half an hour. I did not. I did not. But it's okay. The day doesn't need to move fast. It just needs to move my pace. And that is what we are going to do. May the day be in your favor and move in your pace, and you feel none of the sharp barbs of stress. Unless you have a lot of blackberry vines, in which case I feel your pain. 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She was having the time of her life. I was trying to trim everything. And her, for being a first-time blackberry harvester of my front yard, didn't get injured or didn't get, like, pricked by anything. 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
0: Case Log.

That last little, which is the exact noise I make. Finlay and I make that same noise. However, I make it whenever someone tries to pay me a compliment. If you ever recognize me out in the wild and be like, oh yeah, you for a kiss, I go, I turn into like a weird little monster. That was Finlay with Junk Food, which has an interesting thing that reminds me of Lips Incorporated Funky Town, which is never a terrible thing. I'm going to play some right now. JK. We're not going to go Funky Town. I'll put some distance between us and Funky Town for a hot minute. For that Sloth Russ, ring the bell. You're listening to K-Slug. Let your friends know that local music is also the way to go. We got a duo here from Eureka, Todd Complex. Look away.

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0: Now, that song has been called the centerpiece of Yard Act's newest album, their newest album, You're Gonna Need a Little Music, because it harkens back to a genre that I have not heard a lot of contemporary bands attempt. And so it was such a pleasant surprise to hear on the album. There's a genre that I don't think a lot of bands are attempting to go back to because it does... You know, there was a whole 2 years where we were getting nothing but new wave inspired new music. A whole, you know, year of a lot of like ska influence. And a lot of that can be traced back to also the genre of Brit funk. Brit funk is one of my favorites because it was a genre that was heard a lot in my dad's music collection. Brit funk is so fun, and Fiction gives me a little nostalgia for those moments where I'd be sitting in my room and I could hear that my dad was working out in the home gym and hear that music just like coming down the stairs to my room. It's fun. It's just so fun. If you want some bands to kind of, you know, go back to see some of the bands that pioneered the sound, Light of the World, High Tension, Loose Ends. It's very like 70s and 80s music genre blending. It's like jazz, funk, soul, and disco. Just all the good genres that you want to dance to. So bravo, Yard Act. That album is such a good release this year. Coming in, you know, really close to the end of the year. Maybe it'll make it on my 2026 list. Who knows? It will. It will. If you like anything from that newer album, I put all of the songs from the album in. Just go ahead and request the one that you like. For that, we had local band Todd Complex, Look Away. You're listening to K-Slug, today's show made possible thanks to the help of Satori Wellness in McKinleyville, bringing good vibes and great cannabis and now clones right to your door. They do delivery starting as early as 11:30 a.m. from Trinidad to Eureka. You just have to order a $35 minimum. And they have special days as well throughout the week. Their different days include Farmer Fridays for tomorrow, Vape Wednesdays, Talking Trees Tuesdays, and check them out for anything else. And also, if you're interested in clones, they get a fresh order of clones twice a week, but you can also call them for custom orders. Big thank you to Satori Wellness in McKinleyville for making today's show possible and for also being a very longtime supporter of radio. Coming up, we are approaching the information hour real soon. Howdy, howdy, gorillas. Maybe some time for some telehealth. It's K-Slug.
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4: 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You there, human! This is my home, now feed me.
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5: 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I'm putting information on Humboldt Pazcaz.
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With a little 2015 thrown into the mix. you never know what you're going to get from us. Actually, if you've been listening for a while, you know exactly what you're going to get. You know exactly what you're going to get. You could be a part of making it happen. If you've got a request, 722-5754, that's 722-KSLG. As I mentioned, that was Silver Sun Pickups. We also had some telehealth. Cool job. I think what's really cool is so many bands bringing back trip hop. Yes. Yes, fuse it into my DNA, please. It's Puma Blue. They just released this year. It's off their album, Croak Dream. Hush.

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9: Oh, please, no.
10: You suck.
6: Not that song again, bard. You seem to only know one song, and you play it over and over.
8: But you all loved my song. Druid, just the other day, you said you liked my song.
6: They were just being polite. Bard.
8: But you're not Bardcore unless you live Bardcore. Isn't that what we're always saying?
10: You're a sock.
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8: So instead of me, your faithful Bard, shredding the lute for which I have trained my entire life, you'd prefer what? Some sort of enchanted box that plays music from across the globe at the most spontaneous of whims?
11: I'd love that.
10: Exactly.
8: Oh, well, I do have one of those, actually.
12: What up, Humboldt County? You're tuned into Rock Around the World. This is what happens next.
9: Ooh.
6: Fine.
13: A gift from the gods.
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0: Dari Bay, somebody give that man the punchline. The joke for that chalcedony, shark eyes and bleachers, you and forever. It's your information hour, time for your slug forecast. It's slug forecast today made possible thanks to the help of Familia. Crescent City, neighbors further up north, highs of 60, lows of 53. Looks like cloudy conditions all the way through next week. In the interior, highs of 89, lows of 56. Clear skies to enjoy today, and more clear skies than not all the way through to next Thursday. Over here on the coast, it's wet outside. It's a bit overcast. The air is heavy. 94% humidity. Okay. That's an A+, I suppose. Highs of 62, lows of 53. Cloudy conditions expected today. And SoHum, highs of 88, lows of 51. Enjoy that sunshine today, SoHum. Coming up on the other side in your information hour, scams again. A new scam alert. Someone pretending to be Humboldt County 3rd District Supervisor Mike Wilson. So specific. So specific. But what to look out for and how to avoid all that coming up on K-Slug. 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
5: K-Slug. K-Slug.

My favorite off of the new Gurrier's album, Waiting for Fisher, because it literally feels, it sounds the way waiting around the corner for somebody feels. For that Dr. Dog heart, it races, at, as Gurrier's are one to make your heart do. It's K-Slug, it's your information hour. Scam alert! Scam alert! If the folks, you know, creating the scam happen to be listening to K-Slug, because that's a high possibility. Oh, gosh. It's so interesting how scams that are so localized, scams that are so specific to small areas, sometimes don't even originate within the same country. But they are possible. And some of them are so intricate now, you've got to double, triple check that they're not real. Well, scammers, if you're listening, we're on to you, suckers. So there's a new scam going around, fraudulent emails from that say that they are from Humboldt County 3rd District Supervisor Mike Wilson, demanding cash for permit fees. Weird. Specific. Supervisor Wilson's probably not happy about it. So in the scam fraudulent email, claims to be from Supervisor Mike Wilson, the scammer tells the victim that they have reviewed their permit application and that an application approval fee is required before county staff will proceed with the remaining administrative steps necessary to finalize the application. The email also includes a fraudulent invoice and instructions on how to wire funds to pay the fee and settle the account. Now, the county's IT security team has confirmed that the county systems have not been hacked. The scammer appears to be using information gathered from publicly available documents, such as planning commission meeting agendas and staff reports. So the county wants the public to know that members of the Humboldt County Board of Supervisors never issue permit invoices or request payment at all. Any communication claiming to be from a board member specifically asking for payment is a scam. Now, while the Planning and Building Department may contact you regarding an application or a legitimate past due permit fee, the County of Humboldt will never ask you to do the following: wire funds to a private account, use a credit card over the phone, pay with gift cards or prepaid money cards, and especially they will not ask you to mail large sums of cash. So put your giant bags with dollar signs down. You don't have to give that to anybody that's asking for it. If you have any questions about the status of your pending permit applications or anything like that, you can call the County Planning and Building Department number at 707-445-7541. If you believe you may have been targeted or may have been a victim, call the sheriff's office as soon as possible. And as always, do the online research. Don't believe the name in an email or a caller ID. If something seems weird, make sure you call the actual number. So what'll happen is, I've had people try to scam me for sure, saying they're from the sheriff's department. People saying that they are from different stores that I've been to. So I have hung up and called the actual business or organization's actual phone number and asked them if there's anything having to do with my account in regards to them. And more often than not, the answer has been nope. So do your research, do your due diligence. Don't give up information, just absolutely willingly. Tell them, I'm going to take a moment and call back. You know, nobody that understands that you are worried about fraud will be irritated at you for that. You're listening to K-Slug. Coming up in a little bit, your Slug Festivities Guide after some big special. It's Hotel.

0: Some new Sloth Rust 0010001. And big special earlier, Hotel. I feel like every night is special here in Humboldt County. There's always so much to do. 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The annual Taste of Main Street is today, 5 to 8 p.m. You can head on down to Eureka Main Street here in Old Town Eureka and get one of these little handy booklets that tells you everything that 13 local eateries and drinks places have to offer as you walk around downtown and Old Town. It's a $35 ticket, and it's also almost a little scavenger hunt type deal where every business is going to mark off a little grid in your booklet, and then you drop that off with your name and everything, contact information, at the last business that you visit, and you'll be entered in for a chance to win two tickets to next year's Taste of Main Street. It's a way to experience local food and businesses that make Eureka special. Again, it's limited to 500 tickets. And so I feel like you've got a good chance. That's a good number. Gather your friends and do a little gastro adventuring in Old Town and downtown. The 2026 Redwood Coast Music Festival starts today. It goes on until October 4th. The schedule today, Adorney Center, Eagle House, and Red Lion Pacific are going to have performances from around 6:30 to 10:30 p.m. So a bunch of different chances to go experience the bands that you love or experience bands that you've never heard before. The 4-day pass is $185, $40 to get into the venues today. There'll be American roots music, jazz, swing, blues, etc. They've got it all. The Redwood Coast Music Festival, I was telling my friend yesterday, is the festival every year where people who are headed towards a venue, I have never encountered a single person that is actually like from Humboldt County, let alone from the States. I have heard all of the accents, all different types of languages, looking for where they're going to go next for the Redwood Coast Music Festival. This event brings people from all over the place. So if you want to get in on some of that good energy, some of that community energy from here and beyond, there's a few opportunities to do it tonight. You can check out the Redwood Coast Music Festival's website. That is rcmfest.org. And then something of a more serious matter, if you are a beekeeper in the area, the Humboldt County Beekeepers Association is hosting their general meeting today. However, it is with a specific focus, preparing for winter with a super El Nino. Up here in the Humboldt County coast, we already live with wet winters, so super El Nino is about less about will it rain and more about how hard and how often and how this can affect your bees. This can mean weeks of bees being locked inside as we have a higher chance of atmospheric rivers hitting Northern California, flooded or soggy apiary sites, blocked entrances for higher elevation folks, and the real winter killer on the North Coast for bees, condensation dripping onto the cluster. Cold alone rarely takes Humboldt colonies of bees. It's the damp and the wet that does. So they want beekeepers to be prepared for that. So it's going to be at the Jefferson Community Center, 6 to 8:30 p.m. And it is obviously completely free for that. Daniel Nickerson, local songster, is going to be at Redwood Curtain Brewing Company in Eureka for another round of Oldies, Goldies, and Originals. That is the Redwood Curtain Brewing Company on Myrtle, 6 to 9 p.m. if you want to check him out. Throw him back Thursdays with DJ Static. If you're going to be around Blue Lake, Blue Lake Casino Hotel, he's going to be in the Wave Lounge throwing down some classic hip-hop and R&B. Free, ages 21 and over for that. That's some options for your Slug Festivities Guide this evening. If you've got anything you want to add, hit us up, studio@kslg.com. A quick break, and then your Hot Quad will be on the way soon on KSLUG.
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0: 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It's kind of a new thing.
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You're listening to K-Slug, Humboldt's new music. Many minutes past the hour. Don't tell anybody. Am I in trouble? Am I in trouble, listener? I'm not? Okay, cool. We can move on. It's time for your hot quad of the day here on K-Slug. Your hot quad brought to you thanks to the help of Living Styles, the Cal Poly Humboldt School of Business, Liberty Fitness, and Stew's Brew. Welcome to the K-Slug family, Stew's Brews. I cannot wait until that spot opens up completely in Henderson Center. I don't believe it has, right? I would have heard about that, right? I would have heard about that. Because I loved going to that Old Town Coffee and Chocolates in Henderson Center, which, you know,

from his discography. He does mostly psych pop, synth pop, new wave. A lot of different things get mixed into his repertoire, but a lot of opportunities to dance as well. Starting off with something from 2013, Dent May takes a long time.

a popular one that we played by Dent May, One Call, That's All. The first half of the Hot Quad devoted to some throwback stuff from Dent May, who retains his pop desires in his newest album, The Big One, which dropped August 14th. However, you kind of get this 70s troubadour type feel with it. And also, this was one of the first albums where he moved away from doing a lot of solo bedroom pop stuff and instead decided to collaborate with a rotating collective of friends. So the second half of the Hot Quad is going to be a little dive into a couple songs off of his newest album. Again, the title track is what we're going to start with. The Big One on K-Slug.

0: Dent May, such a thrill. Before that, the title track off of his latest album, The Big One. This album, the first one, where he decided to make it a group project rather than a solo thing. And I like this kind of 70s wandering troubadour thing that he's done with it. It sounds really fun and nostalgic. And it started off with the first two tracks, One Call That's All from 2024, and It Takes a Long Time, just to see where he came from, his roots, if you will. That's the Hot Quad of the day, made possible thanks to the help of Living Styles, the Cal Poly Humboldt School of Business, Liberty Fitness, and now Stu's Brews in the family. Coming up on the other side, some Dear Boy, some Weird Nightmare, ahead of your wildcard pick of the day.
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3: 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The differentiation keeps everyone safe, both physically and in terms of expectations and stimulus. 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You do not need to be an athlete who has lifted for years to do this class. 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

0: 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Before that, local music from new local band Dune TV, Zooey Mama Pangea. Coming up, your wild card pick of the day.
1: Hello from the crew at Bell and Hook. That cool shift in the air means one thing. Fall has arrived, and man, are we here for it. As for what else is new and improved around these parts, we just brought in a cool new national park map that lets you place a little green tree on every park you visited. It's the absolute perfect gift for national park bucket listers. This same company makes really cool cribbage boards, and yes, since you're asking, we do have one with a Sasquatch on it. We are also excited about a new woodworker who's turning out one-of-a-kind sculptural mushrooms in a wide range of woods, including redwood. Each one has a unique grain and character. And here's the fun part. The cap removes to reveal a secret compartment tucked right into the stem. 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One more thing. 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
0: Your wild card pick on K-Slug, brought to you thanks to the help of Greenwired, Bell & Hook, Satori Wellness, and Mad River Gardens. Beck left a big break between his newest album and his last album. His newest album, Ride Lonesome, marks the first studio release since 2019's Hyperspace, making it the longest time he's taken between albums. It's his 15th studio album, and I have said often, I'm not a giant fan of slow Beck songs. I like upbeat Beck a lot. However, the title track of this album is something that hangs a little sweet on my heart. I'm usually a very high energy song person, but I do think as life becomes a little more chaotic and starts to, you know, overwhelm me a little bit, I do feel like I am leaning more towards things that kind of carry me versus shove me. Beck's Ride Lonesome is a good track. I hope you enjoy it. It's the wild card pick of the day. You can vote on also at kslg.com. Check it out.

0: 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Indisputably, this is K-Slug.
1: I'm Chuck Rogers. 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Here's what's happening. An update. Serial rapist Richard Stobaugh, who was once scheduled to be released here in Humboldt County, has died. He was known as the ski mask rapist during a series of local attacks in the 1980s. He died in early September in a state mental hospital in Fresno, reportedly of natural causes. More on this at the outpost. The Kinsey Ranch near Benbow, the 6,600-acre Kinsey Ranch, has been protected from development with a conservation easement. The North Coast Regional Land Trust announced that the easement protects the ranch's agricultural, forest, and watershed values, while also allowing the Kinsey family to continue ranching the land that they've called home for more than a century. More at LostCoastOutpost.com.
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0: Helado Tropical with Tocando and Ocean Alley Hot Chicken. It's K-Slug, Humboldt's new music, here in the final hour of my show for the day. Coming up, do you want to hear from a band that did the score for Terminator the Second? AKA if you took Terminator 2 and William Shakespeare and put it together? You do! Cool. That's happening after the break.
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0: The Safety Meeting is made possible thanks to the help of the Arcata Chamber of Commerce, Proper Wellness, and the Blacksmith Shop. You're listening to K-Slug, Humboldt's new music. It's Sabina's morning show. That would be me. This is a show. The next section of this upcoming set, I want to preface with a little behind-the-scenes info about how things happen here when it comes to music on K-Slug. So every week, every DJ here on K-Slug, we get a lot of music, and some of us have allotted listening days where we sit at our desk for 3 hours straight just listening to everything that's come in. And, you know, usually things just end up as emails. Well, sometimes we don't get follow-ups or anything like that. And I just got a call from someone named Sydney. Sydney is the founder of a fan-run street team for the Proto Men. Now, I saw this in my inbox a few days ago. It's been on my list to listen because when I went to look, because the name seemed familiar, but I wasn't quite sure. It turned out I was not thinking of the same band at all. I had not heard of this particular band from Nashville. However, in my research, it turns out that they scored a film or a stage production called Terminator the Second. And anything that is a Shakespearean adaptation, I am a big fan of. So that has been set aside in my YouTube queue for me to devote as much time as possible to it and watch it in full. But that is super cool. The Proto Men do a lot of sort of a kind of sci-fi rock opera sound, and Sydney went above and beyond.

beyond and called the request line to request one of their latest singles. And I was just talking to Dale about this, and Dale said that that is exactly the type of person you want on your street team, someone who goes above and beyond. So, Sydney, good talking to you. I will throw down right now, absolutely, The Proto Men. It's a super dramatic sounding track in the best possible way. If you like it, vote on it over at KSLG.com. It'll pop up as soon as it starts playing. Let us know if you want to hear it more and more and more. This is Proto Men out of Nashville. It started off as a college project in Tennessee in 2003, and 20 plus years later, they've debuted their latest album, The City Made Us. Proto Men, calling out.

0: Two Door Cinema Club, what you know. For that, the Mountain Goats, Charlie Sheen, reaches out to the feds. And Charlie needs braces. This land. This station is Humboldt's new music. If you want to add to our new music, we're always taking requests for either new music or wild card picks as well, so we can kind of spotlight what you think is hot right now. It's K-Slug. 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

0: Just a man, his dog, and his boat named Lola. Goth Babe. That was Sun Comes Up. He wrote that album while touring the seas on a boat with his dog, Sadie. Love a man who writes an entire album devoted to traveling with his dog. Put that in your Tinder bio first. For that 2 feet, the way she looks in AWOL Nation Pacific Coast Highway in the movies. Today's show made possible thanks to the very generous help of Satori Wellness. A big thank you to Satori Wellness for always supporting us and always being there for us. And now they want to be there for you. They want to make your day a little more convenient. They do deliveries as early as 11:30 in the a.m. If you want cannabis and clones rolling to your door, you just got to give them a call. 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My time in the booth, almost over. And then Dale Cooper, what happens next? Coming up soon.
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5: And that is it for my show today. Stay tuned for Dale Cooper, What Happens Next, and Afternoons with Ree Marie kicking off at 3. I'm going to leave you with another artist with a super fun name because it is not pronounced the way you would think looking at it firsthand. And then when you realize how it's meant to be pronounced as the artist desires it, you're like, oh, yeah, that makes sense. So initially, I thought this artist was called URL. Mm-mm. The artist's name is Earl, pronounced as Earl. In fact, the Instagram handle is My Name is Earl, but spelled URL. I get it. I get it. It's Chateau on K-Slug. Farewell. Talk to you tomorrow. Bye.

Good morning and what up, slugs? Thanks for tuning in and supporting your live local indie radio station. We're K-Slug, but you knew that. You're part of the Slug Massive. If not, what up and welcome to What Happens Next. It's a radio show with me, Dale Cooper, right here on 93.1 and 94.5. Maybe you're streaming us over at KSLG.com. We are KSLG FM Arcata. Those are the magic words. The show can start. What up, everybody? Happy penultimate day of the week. Oh, and how penultimate it's going to be. Not only is it the penultimate day of the week, it's the first of the month. And to quote the landlord from Coming to America, your rent's due, expletive deleted. And normally we would say Wednesday's children are full of woe, but woe are woe be unto they who have to pay too much rent. And that's probably all of us. And nobody is more full of woe than Davey Havoc back in the late 90s. So we are going to pull all of these things together. We're going to pull the autumn season. It's the 1st of October. We are now in Halloween Town proper. We are going to pull all of the woes you've ever heard and our angst about paying rent and our love of the autumn season into the start of the show. Let's kick it off with AFI. AFI back in 1999 put out an All Hallows EP with one of the songs, Total Immortal, kind of famously recovered by Offspring. But this one is the lead track. It's a perfect punk rock Halloween record. Here's an example, Fall Children.

side of noise rock. Okay, you know what's happened twice so far and is going to happen for a third time coming up on October 10th? It's Bushfest 3.0 coming up at Rampart Indoor Skate Park in Arcata. It's an all-ages, all-day metal mayhem festival, and there's going to be I think we've officially reached a plethora of local metal bands who are going to be playing. Greybush, Bloodspire, Decayed Existence, Locust Furnace, Infex, Hexenvald, Sadistic Hallucinations. You know we all get those every once in a while. Plague of Malice, Gore Fetish, Ignite, and Racket. All for only $15 that you get your tickets ahead of time at NorCal Tattoo. If you show up the day of the show on October 10th at Rampart, it's going to be $20. Or you can go for free. I gave away a pair of tickets yesterday. We're going to do a pair of tickets today. We'll start that giveaway in the 11 o'clock hour. Give you an hour to warm up, to shred, and get your face melted. So if you or any of the metal fans in your lives would like to go to an all-day metal festival, all-ages, all-day metal fest, Bushfest 3 with 11 awesome local metal bands, check out Bushfest 3, Rampart Indoor Skate Park. Check out the event page on Facebook. And make sure you tune into the 11 o'clock hour, because I'm going to be giving away tickets. It's going to be the best show you've ever been to, Slugs. All right, that's a sweeping promise. And here is Sweeping Promises, the band. Sweeping Promises have hit it out of the park three times. They are a duo out of Lawrence, Kansas, originally out of Boston, now rocking the Lawrence, Kansas scene. First record came out mid-pandemic called Hunger for a Way Out. Really stripped back, almost B-52 style vocals, new wavy punk rock managed to be kind of new wavy without even having a keyboard, and that's pretty sweet. And then they put out a second record called Good Living Is Coming For You, which I got on tape and record because I want all the record stores to have all of my money. I got both of those at local People's Records. Thank you for having such an awesome selection. And you can get your hands on their newest one. It's on Sub Pop. It's out now. It's called You Say I Romanticize. Here's Shooting Shadows.

Sweeping Promises, wrapping up the set with Shooting Shadows off of their third full-length record, which is out on Sub Pop right now, called You Say I Romanticize. If you are tuned into the slug from your place of work and the romance

0: is gone. The spark is gone. You can always check out a local sample platter of new jobs over at Loco Jobs. If you're already at the Loco, you're maybe looking at the news of the day. Maybe you're checking out the lowdown, seeing what's going on tonight. You're looking at the nature section, which is the plant or animal of the day. Maybe you're looking at the classies. Have a look over at Marketplace, which is under where the classies are, and go one up and go to Loco Jobs. And right now you'll see a three new positions from the city of Arcata. They are looking for a finance director, a deputy director environmental services for their community services division, and somebody to do parks, facilities, natural resources supervisor. That's pretty sweet. Looks like Humboldt Friends is hiring for a live-in aide, and Blue Lake Tribal Restoration is hiring, and this is a great place to staff up as well. If you are looking for employees, post on the Loco, and if you're looking for a little jump off, if you're daydreaming about some new career opportunities, this is the place to post. All local Loco Jobs, everybody. I made that very hard on myself. Let's take a break. A song that's very easy on the ears coming up from Lepesh's new record, Autotelic. Be right back.
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Happy For You from La Pêche, a gorgeous piece of ear candy that the band says sits at the intersection of joy and grief. And now we go to Rebounder, who are just standing dumbfounded at the intersection of two giant streets in New York City as they wax poetic about the chaos of their home city. Here is the title track from their upcoming record, which is out on November 6th, Downtown People.

0: And that's Fontaines D.C. Perhaps you've heard of them. Mary Ann coming off of their new record. It's record number 5 for the Dublin band, who are now based in England. Mary Ann coming off of their upcoming record, Dopamine Chamber, produced by James Ford, who is a producer that you will hear a lot when you're listening to Case Lug bands. He is kind of like an unofficial member of Arctic Monkeys, as I've heard him claimed to be. He produced AM. He produced Tranquility Base Hotel Casino. He also produced a ton of stuff that we played like last year. In the past couple years, he was all over the Case Lug playlist. Like, he produced Blur's 9th record, The Ballad of Darren. He produced The Last Dinner Party's debut record. And he also did the last Fontaines D.C. record. So if you're into romance, this one is shaping up to sound kind of production-wise similar. So get involved in Dopamine Chamber, which is coming out in a couple weeks, out on October 16th. White Lies in the middle right before that. Rebounders, Downtown People in there. We kicked it off with Lepesh's Happy For You. If you are a metalhead, oh, you're going to be so happy on October 10th, because that is the All Ages All Day Metal Festival. That is Bushfest 3.0, the third annual metal festival coming up on October 10th. You get your tickets in real life at NorCal Tattoo. You can also check out the Eventbrite link that's over at the event page on Facebook, or you could just stay tuned for the 11 o'clock hour, because I've got another pair of tickets to give away. You're going to be stoked, metalheads. Your face is going to be melted, and you will thank me later for it. So this is like 11 metal bands, and including but not limited to Racket, Plague of Malice, Sadistic Hallucination, Infects, Locust Furnace, and Greybush themselves, plus Bloodspire and more. It's $15 advance, $20 if you show up at Rampart the day of the show, or you can go for free if you just put up with me for about another half an hour, and I'm going to give away a pair of tickets to Bushfest 3 when we get into Second Breakfast, which is what I call the 11 o'clock hour for some reason. All right, let's get into we'll get into some more heaviness from MX Lonely when we get back.
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Some dance punk out of Lisbon, Portugal, from a band called Haus Plants, H-A-U-S Plants. That is a sweet track called Do It Like This. If you are into that kind of stuff, you're definitely going to be into the dance floor occult ritual of a jam that I have up for Rock Around the World today. Ooh, we're surfing the dark waves again in the club in Barcelona, Spain for Rock Around the World today. We've got two different female DJs who just do instrumental gothy electro disco stuff, and then they have formed a band together and they have their first single out, so we're going to hear one from each of them respectively and then their collaborative record. It's going to be a for any fan of like the Red Room goth dance floor jam at the basement that they do. If you're a fan of Goth Day at or Goth Nights at Richard's Goat Tavern, you absolutely want to tune in today for a little Spanish disco goth action. All right. Also, if you were into that Houseplants track, you're probably into Fat Dog out of the UK, and they've got their new record called Cancel Me, I'm Tired, coming out tomorrow. Here's a taste of it. Call it what you want.

All right.

0: That's a track called Sun House. It's the title track from a New Jersey band called Burn in Tweed. And you heard it right here on What Happens Next with me, your humble, real human DJ host, Velvet Velour, a.k.a. Dale Cooper. Give me a call if you got a request, 722-5754. We are going to do a ticket giveaway in just about 10 minutes at the top of Second Breakfast, a.k.a. the 11 o'clock hour. If you are a metalhead, if you prefer your face melted, if you get your face and your eardrums melted and you're like, sweet, that was a good show, you are definitely going to want to attend Bushfest 3, which is coming up at Rampart Skate Park on October 10th, all day, all ages metal festival. And we've got free tickets to give away at the top of the 11 o'clock hour. We're going to take a little break and prepare for that, and we'll get all our spell components ready when we get back. J. Jerome 87 is up next.
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And what up, everybody? 11 o'clock, ahoy! The 11 o'clock hour is upon us. Indulge, won't you, in Second Breakfast, a.k.a. Dale Cooper's Buffet O' Bangers, right here on KSLUG 93.1 and 94.5 KSLG FM Arcata. We are your new music HQ. All right, what are we going to do? In about an hour, we're going to hear some sweet gothy tunes out of Barcelona, Spain. We're going to hear some super dance floor electro goth stuff out of Barcelona from a band called Villanil. I'll figure out how to actually pronounce it when we get there. I've got 60 more minutes to finish to figure out the pronunciation. Okay, so we are all going to Spain, musically speaking, in about an hour. Hopefully all the metalheads out there on October 10th are going to Rampart Skate Park for Bush Fest 3, which is the all-ages, all-day metal festival that is happening at Rampart Indoor State Park. Doors at 1 o'clock, music at 2, into infinity and beyond. We're talking a full day of metal bands, and I'm giving away tickets. Get those phones ready, everybody. Give me a call when I give you the signal, which is coming in mere moments. If you would like to go check out a number of bands, meaning like 11 bands, Greybush, Bloodspire, Decayed Existence, Locust Furnace, Infex, Hexenwald, Sadistic Hallucinations, Plague of Malice, Gore Fetish, that do anything for you, Ignite, and Racket are all playing all day. It's an all-ages show at Rampart Indoor Skate Park in Arcata on South G. It's a killer venue, and these bands are going to kill your eardrums in the best way possible. You can always get your tickets in advance. $15 advance at Norkel Tattoo, $20 the day of the show, or you can give me a call right now. Show me what you got via the telephone, 722-5754, 707-722-5754. Give me a call right now in this next hour if you would like to go to the all-day metal festival, Bush Fest 3. I've got one more pair of tickets to give away this week. Thank you so much to everybody who's called up so far. 707-722-5754. Give me a call right now if you want to be stoked, if you want to stoke the metalhead in your life. We are giving away free tickets right now to Bush Fest 3, all ages, all day metal festival at Rampart Indoor Skate Park in Arcata, coming up on October 10th. You can check out the event flyer on Facebook. All right, give me a call, 707-722-5754. The first person to get through is getting those tickets while we get into some hard out of the Norwegian scene. This one is called Poor Bambi. This one's for free.

0: Taoist monks had good intention playing doctor with what God's got. We saw divine intervention rattle through the bones of everybody that was ever shot.
1: I wanna be a wolf so I can understand. But I don't wanna know what it's like not to be free. I wanna be angry at the world from a crippling disposition.

Redeemer from Yard Act right here on What Happens Next, a.k.a. Yeah, but there sure was a lot of Shawshank before the redemption. Give me a call if you got a request

are video game aficionados. That's a big plus one on their character sheet. Let's get into something from up north. So they are out of England. Let's go up to Glasgow, Scotland to check in with Conscious Pilot. Something off their latest record, Human Poultry. I know, super gross. It's Built to Please.

That is a little taste of the Glasgow, Scotland scene from Conscious Pilot. And I'm sorry to say it was a taste because that track, Built to Please, comes off their latest record, Human Poultry. But I am happy to say that there was a cute little chicken, or what looks like a little, like, what are

0: what are those called, like bantam chickens or whatever, little black chicken that is reconnected back home with its human companions thanks to the Humboldt Paws cause. Let's check in with the Paws cause. This is our local bulletin board for lost and found pet postings. 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The Paws cause is a totally free local resource for lost and found pet postings. It is kept free thanks to its local sponsors. That is a huge thank you to Finn and Feather Pet Shop, Myrtle Avenue Veterinary Hospital, The Blacksmith Shop, and Arcata Animal Hospital. We check in with the listings a couple times a day, and I'm going to do that right now. You can go to their main website, humblepawscause.com. We always check in with the Facebook group because it's kind of like the most actively commented on and updated. Let me refresh the page to see if anything new pops up. Nope, just that super cute little chicken who is back home safe and sound. Let's see who else needs help. We've got a brindle dog lost around Clam Beach in McKinleyville. Zilla is a 120-pound mastiff mix. It's a female. She is friendly. If anybody is around Clam Beach, anywhere around McKinleyville, somewhere up on like Little River Drive, maybe anywhere up there, maybe in the Dawes Prairie area, please keep your eyes open for a brindle mastiff. 120-pound brindle mastiff is going to be hard to miss. And if you see one, that probably is Zilla, and Zilla needs your help to get back home safe and sound. Clam Beachers, let's get to work, Clam Beachers. Make it work. All right, this one is in Parkside Drive in McKinleyville. What did we do? All right, B-Dubs, the cat is gone. Hey, this beautiful female cat has not come home in a couple names. Her name is B-Dubs. She is a super cute black and white tuxedo kitty. She is incredibly shy and anxious, so she won't approach you. My guess is she's trying to hide somewhere and get snug, safe, and sound. So if you are around Parkside Drive in McKinleyville, check all of the nooks and crannies, the crevasses, if you will, for a lost and scared-looking tuxedo kitty. That might be a little B-Dubs. B-Dubs need your help to get home safe and sound. They also, a lot of people chime in on these posts to give words of advice, of encouragement, and the things I hear repeatedly are put things that smell like you or your home out on the porch where the scent can travel out. Maybe your animal who might be nearby, just hiding and scared, can smell it. So if they have a litter box from inside, bring that out. Maybe bring some of their food, some of your clothes, some of their items outside. It's also a good idea sometimes to like search for them later at night, sometimes when they're a little bit more active. Let's do one more pause causer. Okay. Well, here we go. Attention, Old Town Eureka people. We have a lost Chihuahua in our midst. Somebody was visiting town and she lost her dog. Oh no, this has happened before, but we have found the dog from people who have visited and left before. The Paws Cause community is still kept working and looking for the dogs, and they have been reunited months and months after the people left, and hopefully that can happen for this cute little white and black Chihuahua. This is an older Chihuahua. He is gentle and he is old. It's a little, little Chihuahua is 12 years old. Little black and white Chihuahua. So if anybody sees an older looking black and white Chihuahua that might be having trouble walking around, last seen in downtown Eureka. Spoke with a man who told me that Scout was safe and I can pick him up today. Hey, okay, well, maybe there we go. Maybe there's an update on Scout. This little 12-year-old Chihuahua needs your help, and maybe he got it. That's what the Paws Cause is all about. Once again, let me do another thank you to the Paws Cause sponsors, who we have to thank for keeping the Paws Cause totally free. Big thank you, Myrtle Avenue Veterinary Hospital, The Blacksmith Shop. Thank you, Finn and Feather Pet Shop, and Arcata Animal Hospital for supporting the Paws Cause. Time for a quick break. We are going to, who do we got next? We'll get into something from Hatchie, and then we'll get into Ages and Ages. And if you've got something you want to hear, I'll throw that on as well. Give me a call, 722-5754.
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0: The Wildcard Pick is made possible thanks to Greenwired, Bell & Hook, Mad River Gardens, and Satori Wellness.

And that's a new slice of ear candy from Slow Pulp. They just put out a new record. It's called Melody. It just came out this past Friday. That was a track written by guitar player Henry Storr called Better Man. Before that, Half Moon Run, and we kicked it off with Ages and Ages, Wild Ride from the Portland Band's latest record, Fine Thanks and You. Oh, I'd be doing pretty good if we had a free healthcare clinic coming up. Oh, wait, we do. We know that the navigating healthcare in this country can be a wild ride, a gnarly one at that, which is why I'm super stoked that I was just lurking on the local Reddit and I saw a post, a flyer that was posted about 2 days ago for a free healthcare clinic, Humboldt County Free Healthcare Clinic, dental, vision, and medical care for the community. 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So this is coming up in November, November 6th. Through 8th, 7 a.m. to 5 p.m. So all day long, 7 to 5 on November 6th through 8th at the Eureka Muni at the Eureka Municipal Auditorium. That's 1120 F Street in Eureka. This is going to be great. This said they do not require insurance, documentation, immigration status, or proof of employment. All are welcome. How cool is this? Find the details on this local Reddit flyer that I'm looking. They link to californiacareforce.org. You can email them questions at info@californiacareforce.org. 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Here's something off their Addendum EP.

0: So angsty, so stylish. That was Health with Alone. Find that on their addendum EP. That one kind of like an unofficial tribute to Twin Peaks, written right after the passing of David Lynch. A slow pulp Half Moon Run and Ages and Ages. And we'll call that the set. Let's take a quick break, everybody. If you are into that Health track you just heard, you are absolutely going to dig the gothy dance floor jams out of Spain we have coming up for Rock Around the World at the top of the 12 o'clock hour. If you are into crooners like Jonathan Bree, you're going to basically hear the American equivalent. Matt Hitt is coming up first when we get back from break.
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Matt Hitt, I'm Sorry in New York. You've got to tune into Humboldt County's live local radio. We're K-Slug, and we are about 20 minutes away from jet-setting around the globe. We are going to get into some dark wave out of Barcelona, some synthy gothy dark wave from Barcelona coming up in just about 20 minutes. We've got another New York band, Interpol, perhaps you've heard of them, with a new record. We'll get into one of their new singles, but I wanted to throw something in between. This is a tribute to one of my favorite New York bands, TV on the Radio. Did you see TV on the Radio do Wolf Like Me again 20 years later? They had a legendary appearance on Letterman back in 2006 where they basically just like went nuts on stage. It's basically a punk rock show done by a non-punk rock band. And then they are back. I think it was on Jimmy Kimmel, and they did another version of it. And here is a cover of it. This one from Il Peach. This one was on the soundtrack to the New York early 2000s documentary called Meet Me in the Bathroom, which is chronicling like TV on the Radio, Yeah, Interpol, all of those, the Strokes, all that early 2000s New York underground stuff. Check it out. Here's a cover of Wolf Like Me.

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8: Bard? 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
9: No, please.
10: Oh, please, no.
11: Your sock.
7: Not that song again, Bard. You seem to only know one song, and you play it over and over.
8: But you all loved my song. Druid, just the other day, you said you liked my song.
7: They were just being polite, Bard.
8: But you're not Bardcore unless you live Bardcore. Isn't that what we're always saying?
11: Your sock.
10: I think what we're trying to say, dear Bard, is that we don't like it, and we'd like something new.
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We're KSLA, KSLG FM Arcata. Thanks for tuning in to the afternoon show. That is What Happens Next with me, Dale Cooper. What's going on, everybody? Happy Thursday. It's the penultimate day of the week. You just got into my favorite beach house song that goes back and forth between that one and Sparks. That was Dark Spring, which is coming off of their 2018 record 7. Indeed, it's a dark spring, and the last time I looked out of the tiny shaft of a window I was allotted, it's a pretty dark autumn day as well. It's the 1st of October, so let's get super dark with it. Let's go to a gothy dance club in Barcelona where the only light you're going to see are the strobes. We are going to get into Rock Around the World today, and we're going to get into a dark wave synthy duo called Villanelle, and we can only do this with the help of our sponsors. Huge thank you to Dandar's Board Games and Books, Humboldt Trinity Child Support Agency, and Humboldt Literacy Project for allowing us to dance so hard in this gothic dance club in Barcelona. We are getting into this brand new track. It's the first track that's been done by two awesome DJs and electro producers. So we're getting into Villanelle, which is the duo of Jessica Bellomo and Carmela Sue, spelled like Susie Sue and the Banshees. So Jessica Bellomo is an Italian-Argentinian interdisciplinary artist who does movie production. She does DJ stuff, which includes disco, electro, breakbeats, EBM, techno, and trance. Whereas Carmela Sue began as a bassist in the post-punk scene in Barcelona before moving over to being a more electronic and DJ and producer. She founded a really cool record label. If you are into synthy dark wave, kind of like Boy Harsher or Ladytron or something, check out her record label. You can find it on Bandcamp, From Hell to Disco. Just started a couple years ago, and it's really, really cool dance floor ready synthy stuff. It is killer, and this is some really awesome dark wave, perfect for the first day of October. We are going to hear the first and only song that the two artists have come together to do. They said I found out about them off of postpunk.com. You can read a really in-depth article about both of them individually and how they came together. So when I read that, I got a hold of them, and they sent me a sample platter of stuff from Hell to Disco Records, which is rad. They sent me their collaborative single. It's the only one they've done so far together. They said it's the first taste of an album they're going to make together, coming out sometime next year. So we'll do their we'll kick it off with their first collaborative single together, and then we will do one single from each of them respectively, and those are going to be full dance floor gothy dance floor jams. First one up, though, this is the first single that Jessica Bellomo and Carmela Sue, aka Villanelle, have done together. It's Infrared, but if you say that in Italian, it's Infaroso.

All right, the first taste of three dark synthy dance floor anthems out of Barcelona, Spain. That was the first and only track there is available from the duo that is Villanelle. That is the duo of Jessica Balomo and Carmila Sue Infaroso. Infrared is the name of that track. All right, so they are planning on doing a full record together. That is the first single that the two DJs have done together, and now we are going to hear one single from each of them respectively. Kicking it off with Carmila Sue, who started off as a bassist in a post-punk band in Barcelona before becoming a DJ and before founding From Hell to Disco Records. Check them out on Bandcamp, fromhelltodisco.bandcamp.com. They've got a really sweet sweet compilation called Inferno Volume 1 of a lot of really sweet synthy dance bands from around Europe. Let's get into her solo track that came out in February of this year, If You Dare, I Burn.

That is If You Dare, I Burn, a solo track from Carmela Sue. We are currently ripping it up on a dark wave dance floor in Barcelona, Spain, with two ladies who have come to two DJs and producers who have come together to form a brand new band called Villanelle, and we kicked it off with their debut single. Inferoso was the first one we heard, and then we are now hearing some solo tracks from those two ladies. That was Carmela Sue's turn, If You Dare, I Burn. You can find more of her stuff on her latest on her record label, which is called From Hell to Disco. Find that on Bandcamp. It is a rad collection of dark wavy, dance floor ready dark wave stuff. Now we are going to hear the other half of the band, the Italian-Argentinian Jessica Balomo, who is a multi-interdisciplinary artist. Man, that's a rough one. Who's also a DJ. She's got her own solo record coming out. They sent me just one track from it. This one's called Italo Body Music.

0: And there you go, celebrating the 1st of October with some dark wave synthy Spanish dance floor stuff. That was a 15-minute dance break courtesy of two awesome electro DJs out of Barcelona. You just heard Italo Body Music from Jessica Balomo. Before that, Carmila Sue, If You Dare, I Burn. And when they make music together, they call themselves Villanelle. And you heard the first and only Villanelle track that just came out like a week ago, Inferoso, at the top of the set. So if you're into like a mixture of Ladytron and Boy Harsher, like occult rituals on the dance floor, then you would absolutely dig most of the stuff you would find on the record label that Carmila Sue founded. It's called From Hell to Disco. You can find it online, and that's actually where you can find the only Villanelle song, Inferoso, is up on their Bandcamp. From Hell to Disco. Bandcamp.com. All right, everybody. We can only rock around the world every day at 12. Thanks to our local sponsors. Once again, huge thank yous. 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
4: 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I'm walking around. 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Ah, yes, this home looks adequate. You there, human. This is my home now, feed me.
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4: 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Ignore the collar. Tis a remnant of my former family, who I'll be going back to in a few days.
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4: That does not sound like food.
5: Well, it's not. I'm putting information on Humboldt Pause Cause.
4: I didn't sign a release for that image. 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
0: The Paws Cause is made possible thanks to Arcata Animal Hospital, Finn and Feather Pet Shop, Myrtle Avenue Veterinary Hospital, and the Blacksmith Shop. 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

0: A beautiful intro to that track. I could listen to that piano line all day long. Stick it in my veins. That was Abigail, a track from Afternoon Bike Ride out of Montreal. That one off of their newest record, Running with Scissors. Billy came back from This Is Lorelei's latest record, Singer in My Band, before that one. And please let us know what you're thinking of all of these tracks. Vote up, upvote or downvote over at KSLG.com. All right. The weather is not so great for an afternoon bike ride. A short bike ride over to Pacific Paradise and then home to continue that Great British Bake Off Marathon. That sounds super cozy. Make sure to hit up Pacific Paradise, a humble tradition since 1971. They've got different deals every single different deals every single day of the week. Make sure to step in store and ask them for specific promotion details. But the vibes are fantastic. The flour is local. The prices are fantastically reasonable and the staff is super knowledgeable and friendly. Thank you so much, Pacific Paradise, for keeping me going and for keeping all of us feeling good and keeping on here in Humboldt County. Pacific Paradise, a tradition since 1971, since the old days. They were the first place I walked into, literally, when I came up to visit Arcata in the long, long ago. In like 2001, I came up here, walked promptly into Pacific Paradise, and I've been going there ever since. Let's take a quick break. We've got Wishy's new one up next. Actually, well, that'll the Wishy's new one and the forecast.
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0: And we're back. This is What Happens Next with me, Dale Cooper. And don't look into it or anything, but I'm sipping on an afternoon cup of coffee, which I swore I wouldn't do. I put a moratorium on my caffeine intake at high noon. But today is Thursday. And that's a Familia Coffee Day, if I do say so myself. Familia Coffee is the sponsor of this, your Thursday slug of forecast. Make sure to hit them up in the Vance Hotel or anywhere you see Familia Coffee because, man, they got really good coffee and they got some good treats as there as well. If you tried their breakfast and lunch bowls, they are really, really good. Familia Coffee for the win. Familia Coffee, keeping local radio alive. All right, let's go up to the southern Oregon coast and work our way down, checking the weather all along the way. Looks like David Lynch was doing the weather report, he would say, Brookings, you're looking at blue skies and golden sunshine all along the way. Looks like it's going to be a nice sunny day. Highs in the mid-70s before you're down to the mid-50s. It's going to get cloudy tonight. You're back up to a mostly sunny day tomorrow with highs in the mid-70s. 68 is the high for Crescent City. Should be sunny throughout the day. It's going to cloud over tonight with a low getting down to around 55. It's going to be a cloudy day tomorrow with highs hovering around 69, 70 degrees. Arcata is looking nice. Is it nice in there? It looks like super gloomy right out the window here in Old Town Eureka, but the National Weather Service is telling me that it's sunny with a high of 71 at the heat of the day in Arcata. Looks like it's going to cloud over tonight, though. Mostly cloudy tonight with low in the mid-50s, back up to a high of 71 tomorrow. A lot of clouds in the sky tomorrow as well. Eureka, it says 70 and sunny. I disagree. But maybe it'll eventually become sunny here in Old Town. It's going to be mostly cloudy tonight with lows in the mid-50s, back up to another cloudy day with a high of around 70 tomorrow. Ferndale looking similar, high of 69. Pause for chuckles. Sunny day, but it's going to be cloudy during the evening. Lows in the mid-50s, back up to a high of around 70 tomorrow. Should start off foggy, but then burn off and be partially sunny. Along the river, going out to Willow Creek, high of 98, clear and sunny until the clouds come in this evening. Down to the upper 50s as the low. You're back up to a cloudy day tomorrow with a high of 97. And it looks like Saturday and Sunday have some triple digits in the forecast. 101 on Saturday and 100 on Sunday. So make sure you're wearing a hat and drinking all that water and taking care of those pets. And today, Garberville is checking in with a high of 95. It's going to be clear and sunny throughout the day. Cloudy, just like everywhere around Humboldt County tonight, with a low of 57. Back up to a hot day tomorrow that's going to be cloudy with a high of 97 degrees. Thank you so much, Familia Coffee. I'm going to go back to my coffee intake. I will leave the rest of you with Wishy. Wishy's new record, Nature's Pill, is out tomorrow. Here's Lovesick.

the War on Drugs, I Don't Live Here Anymore is the title track from their 2021 record. It also felt like the soundtrack to some speedboat scene into the sunset from Miami Vice until I listened to the Song Exploder podcast about it. Song Exploder is a fun, quick little podcast. It comes out kind of infrequently. Whenever it does, it's just a little like 20-minute deep dive into one specific song. It can be classic or new. There's a lot of really cool indie ones on there. Adam Grandisheel was on there like last year talking about that song specifically. Really sweet stuff. They do little snippets of the demo so you can hear like the background vocal solo. You can hear like just that keyboard tone. It talks about basically he was listening to Bob Dylan and thinking about he's a big Bob Dylan. It was that podcast that I realized that Adam Grandisheel, despite how War on Drugs sounds sonically, when you listen to his vocals and what he's saying, he really just wants to be Bob Dylan, and he doesn't make any bones about that on that track. In fact, he name checks a lot of Dylan's lyrics and stuff. He even says, "We were dancing to Desolation Row." There's also they're listening to that Song Exploder podcast is how I know that there's an unfinished lyric in there that he put down as a placeholder, but he never finished. He said he's kind of embarrassed about it, but they buried it under the music. But there's a part where he's like, "I ran along with." That's nonsense. That's nonsense verse. That was a placeholder, and he never actually thought of any words to go there, and it still works. Isn't music fantastic? All right, so the background vocals that you heard on that one was Jess Wolfe and Holly Lessig, aka Lucius, who took their name from Jess Wolfe's old English bulldog. So speaking of living places, Lucius's new self-titled record is all about the bliss of domestic life. Here's Gold Rush.

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1: Oh, smash to my home, brother, songs about the

Feeble Little Horse out of Pittsburgh with Rewind, or a Serenade of Cats. Does anybody else get that with that? Meow, meow, meow, meow. I would listen to that all day long. You can find that on their latest record, Bitknot. Right before that, Julia Jacklin's Get Away From Me, I Think I'll Love You Soon, on her newest record, The Gem, named after a now defunct venue that she used to play in above a pub all the time. That record is out now. What was I going to talk about? Oh, yeah, coming up this weekend, the town of Blue Lake is going to rewind back to medieval times. You can test your valor out there at the Medieval Festival of Courage coming up this weekend, October 3rd and 4th. That's Saturday and Sunday at Perigot Park in Blue Lake, 10 a.m. to 5 p.m. each day. And on Saturday, make sure to stop by the Case Lug Table because Ree and Sabina are going to be doing a live remote from the Medieval Festival of Courage on Saturday. The Medieval Fest is a fundraiser for Coastal Grove Charter School and other local nonprofits. And you can check out the details if you go to medievalfestivalofcourage.com. You can check out the full schedule of events, and there's a lot. I'm clicking on schedule, and I'm looking at multiple different stages. I am looking at the Dancing Dragon stage, and I'm looking at the Celtic Cross stage, and there's a horse arena too. Horse archers shoot from, which is super rad. There's going to be full contact jousting. There's going to be the Taiko Drummers of Japan are going to be there. There's going to be, Celta Nova is also going to be there as well. Celta Nova is kind of like a new school Celtic band. And yes, they have a flaming bagpipe. And then you've also got Bella Vita Fire Dance Company. That's going to be at 4:30 on Sunday. There's going to be tons of stuff happening at the Celtic Cross stage at Perigo Park. Check out all. It's more than you want to hear me list here. So go to medievalfestivalofcourage.org and make sure you show up this weekend and say hi to Sabina and Ree. They're going to be out there at Blue Lake on a Saturday. Time for a quick break. We're going to say what up to our sponsors who keep local radio alive. Then we've got something new from Placid Cactus and Get Down Services coming up.

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Your Eureka Sisters of Perpetual Indulgence are unleashing bingo season on the North Coast. 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
1: So tired. 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Whoa.
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2: 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How about Young the Giant?
1: The band? What kind of coffee shop is this?
3: Silent Green is people!
2: 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Back-to-back flavor. See?

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And that's something new from Placid Cactus out of Columbus, Ohio. That track is called Die Way, D-Y-W-A-E, question mark, coming off of their new record, Submarine. If you're a fan of Ginger Root style silliness, you'd absolutely be a fan of them. Felt like that was a fantastic new track to follow up Get Down Services, which is like a modern Case Lug classic, currently sitting at 30-something to 1 over at KSLG.com. You can add to the pile. You can be like the second dissenting voice, or you can add to the pile. Pile up upvotes. We don't judge. That's your job over at KSLG.com. All right, since we're in a submarine, musically speaking, let's hit up the deep end. It's a new one from Cautious Clay.

0: All right. I'm sorry to keep you hanging there, folks, but I was just out getting lunch. 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

Some wonky egg punk, as they call it, out of La Securité, out of Montreal from La Securité. Egg punk, sometimes called chain punk. I had to look this stuff up, and I listen to a lot of punk stuff. It's kind of anything that's vaguely inspired by Devo, and that goes off into many a different direction. There's some that are a little bit more synth-oriented, like Eric Nervous. Some are a little bit more just like herky-jerky, kind of like Snooper, or I always mention Snooper and Sux and Telehealth. We have both of them in regular rotation if you're into that type of stuff. Also, check out a band out of Wales called Panic Shack. Does a really similar style of kind of herky-jerky rock. Riot Girl inspired punk rock. Gut Health out of Australia, another band that does a similar style. And this next band I would highly recommend, kind of my favorite out of all of them, The Bug Club, does stuff that sounds exactly like you just heard, and you can find a lot of it on their newest record, which is called Every Single Muscle. It's like their third record they put out on Sub Pop. It is out now. We are going to get into a funnier one, a slower one, a more poppy one from the band. I think this one should be the new unofficial anthem for their home country. It's The Bug Club. Have you ever been to Wales?

Howdy's new one, Try, off of the Austin Duo's newest record, Big World, Mount Kimby's Fishbrain, before that off of the Sunset Violent, their record that came out back in 2024. Speaking of fishbrains, we are supposed to have a big storm coming up. It's the El Nino 2.0. I don't know. We've had many El Ninos since I was a child, and apparently this is going to be the biggest one forecast so far. And I just saw that on the Loco, they had an article titled, "Do you live in a flood-prone area? Time to get prepared. Humboldt County's Office of Emergency Services is coming to your neighborhood for community preparedness meetings." You can read about the dates and times and places where you can get into some meetings to get some information. They're intended to help residents prepare for potential flooding by going over pre-flooding preparedness and safety, evacuation procedures, county alert and warning systems, evacuation zones, and ways to stay informed before and during an emergency. So representatives from the Humboldt County Sheriff's Office will participate alongside the National Weather Service, PG&E, Caltrans, Humboldt County community organizations active in disaster, and other local, state, and agencies. They are doing this around early November. So they've got like a community meeting schedule. Again, you can check this out over at the Loco. Group one is the King Salmon Fields Landing Elk River Valley area. That's at the Humboldt Hill Grange, and that's coming up on November 4th. Then on November 12th, it's Freshwater, Jacoby Creek, and Bayside meeting at the Freshwater Grange. Ferndale's one is coming up on the 17th, and there's all at the at Ferndale City Hall, and Big Lagoon and Oryk are going to meet on November 18th at the Oryk Community Hall. Check the Loco for details and get prepared and make sure you are not caught unawares when the waters rise. Let's get into Simmel laughing at the storm.

0: Simmel laughing at the storm. And you don't want to be crying because your antifreeze turned into some sort of chartreuse monster or something like that that's coming after you and your family because you didn't throw away your household hazardous waste in the proper way. That can happen. What's that? It can't happen. Either way, I'm going to remind you that you should take your household hazardous waste, which is that nasty stuff. That's the technical term for it. That is the stuff that you put under your sink or in that one cabinet in the garage and you hope to never open again. We're talking stuff like chlorine, pool cleaners and stuff like that, cooking oil, motor oil, batteries, both household and automotive batteries, anything that you're like, I probably shouldn't throw this away in the dumpster, huh? Yeah, probably not, because it can corrode, it can leach into the ground, it's bad for the environment, it's bad for you and your family, and it's straight up illegal. You'd be breaking the law, if Judas Priest had anything to say about it, if you threw it in your curbside waste bin. So here in Humboldt County, we take it to the hazardous waste facility. 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It's on West Hawthorne. Accepted items include, but are not limited to, antifreeze, household cleaners, bleach, paint, motor oil, fertilizer, pressurized cylinders. I know you all got some of those pressurized cylinders rolling around, don't we all? And make sure you dispose of them at the proper place at the Humboldt Waste Management Authority. All right. Thank you so much for putting up with me, everybody. We're going to take a really quick break. Say what up to our sponsors who allow this nonsense to continue for some reason. And then it's Wesley Joseph's turn.
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That was Wesley Joseph. If time could talk, it would say, did you know I tried to make a belt out of watches, Dale? And I'm like, yeah, it was a waste of time. I made that joke yesterday. Don't even, I know your tricks. What's up, everybody? Welcome to the finale of 93.1 94.5 Case Lug, Humboldt County's home for new bands, new songs, and new sounds, and repeated jokes. When you hear something you heard before, that's comedy. That's what happens next, everybody. With me, Dale Cooper, welcome to the finale, the countdown towards afternoons with Ree Marie. How is your Thursday going, everybody? To shreds, you say? Well, Sylvan Esso is right there with you with their latest record, Ow Infinity, out now. Here's Hot Slop.

0: Yumi Zuma, just checking out the New Zealand scene with Yumi Zuma's Cross My Heart and Hope to Die, a track that always makes me want to go watch Kids in the Hall with that kind of lonesome reverb-soaked guitar. That one off of their newest record, No Love Lost to Kindness. Before that, Cave Town, which is Robin Skinner's project out of the UK. Cryptid was the name of that one, and we kicked it off with Hot Slob, the newest one from Sylvan Esso. This is What Happens Next with me, Dale Cooper. And you remember the Trunco from South Africa, the reported 47-foot-long white fur-covered sea creature with an elephant-like trunk that was supposedly seen battling two killer whales off the coast in 1924. I just wanted to say sorry about that. That was me, everybody, and I shall return after a quick break since we mentioned – I wanted to talk about the cryptid factor. If you are a fan of Rhys Darby, who is the New Zealand actor and comic who is Murray from Flight of the Conchords, the band's agent, who is also Steve Bonnet, the gentleman pirate in Our Flag Means Death – he's one of my favorite comedians and actors. He does a cryptid podcast called Cryptid Factor. No joke. There's a ton of episodes for you to go back and listen to. So if you're into Rhys Darby and if you're into weird, maybe not real, maybe kind of real, maybe mythological animals, check out the Cryptid Factor. You can find it. You can find it wherever you get your podcast. Let's stick in the South African scene. Well, with a band that was originally from South Africa, now based in London. We're going to kick it off with Honeymoon when we get back.
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Silver Liz, Dream More Vivid, right here on K-Slug. If you are dreaming of sipping some cider from a flagon while wearing a suit of armor, or maybe doing your best bard impression while watching some horse-mounted archers, yes, that is all going to happen at the Medieval Festival of Courage. It's coming up this weekend. Do not miss out. It's a benefit for our local, for the North Coast charter schools and other schools, so it's totally worth going out there. Plus, they're going to have two jam-packed days of entertainment, including a live remote. Two-thirds of the three-headed slug, Sabina and Ree, are going to be out there on Saturday from 10 to 2. So make sure you say what up to them while you're taking in the sights and sounds of medieval times at the Medieval Festival of Courage. Check out the details, medievalfestivalofcourage.org. There are two stages, the Dancing Dragon stage and the Celtic Cross stage on Saturday. It's going to start at 10 o'clock with Roddy Ross Bagpipes, members of the Academy of Irish Dance, the Taiko Drummers of Japan, Horse Archers in the Arena at 11:30, Michael Kavanaugh Jousting in the Arena at 12:30, Ryan Citro Belly Dancing, then there's going to be Zeta Fusion Belly Dancing right after that. You've got Celtica Nova, which is a sweet kind of new wave, like flaming bagpipe wielding Celtic band. Yes, I am not joking. You can check out some bagpipes that shall shoot flames, literally. There's also going to be Seabury Gould and Bella Fire Dancing, and that's just Saturday. The fun continues on Sunday. Sadly, no case lug remote that day, so if you want to say what up to Sabina and Ree, make sure you hit them up from 10 to 2 on Saturday out there at Parigot Park in Blue Lake. Speaking of the weekend, or that's coming up this weekend, Saturday and Sunday, the 3rd and 4th, let's get into Lost Weekend, which is Phoebe Bridgers' new one. It's Lost Boys.

0: Don't be so hard on yourself. Fantastic advice and a fantastic song from Alex Leahy. That one produced by Catherine Marks. Catherine Marks is a killer producer who did the newest Rise Against record, also did Boy Genius's first record, The Record, worked a ton with the Mysterines doing their first record, Reeling, from 2022, working with a ton of awesome hard hitters, the Amazons, Manchester Orchestra, The Wombats, Frank Turner, who just called it quits, and more. And we are going to hear a sample platter of some of those bands when we get back. I just played Phoebe Bridgers, but we'll revisit the trilogy of Phoebe Bridgers, Julian Baker, and Lucy Dacus. That is a Boy Genius when we get back. But that Waylon saxophone gave me a little inspirado. First, before we get into Boy Genius, I want to play another band out of Australia that is made up of a percussionist and a saxophonist. Yes, you can make a band out of that. They're called Party Dozen, and they're coming up after a break.
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boy genius with Satanist. Speaking of old Beelzebubbles, I just saw that the Screamatorium Scaregrounds Instagram just posted the Ferndale Frightfully Fun October schedule, which is basically just letting you know what's going on in Ferndale through the rest of the month. They have turned the entire downtown and Main Street into Halloween, so it's turn into basically Halloween Town for the month is now complete. On Main Street, coming up this month, coming up tomorrow, it's artisan pumpkin carving from 3 to 6 o'clock. Don't miss that. Then coming up on October 11th, it's Hocus Pocus Broomsticks and Brews from 3 to 6 on October 11th. And then they're going to have a Monster Mash block party at the end of the month on October 28th. And then tours are departing throughout October. You can get into stuff at the Victorian Inn. You can reserve a story, fortune telling and spirits at the Victorian Inn. You can also do tours of the Ferndale Cemetery, moonlit cemetery tours. You can discover the past and get all spooked out. You can also check out the Ferndale Museum. They're doing candlelight ghost tours. And you can also do tarot readings at Sitka Wine Lounge. And you can find all of these over at visitferndale.com. Hit up the Screamatorium Scaregrounds Instagram for these details. I reposted this on our socials as well. Speaking of, if you're into sweet pumpkin carving, Sunday, October 4th at Organic Matters Ranch, they're going to have some pumpkin carving weirdos, as they put it on this flyer. They're going to have Sarah Bloodstein from Toronto, Alan Silva from Los Angeles, and Eureka's own Mike Craghead are all as seen on Halloween Wars Season 14 from 2024. If you're into really awesome art, like artisan pumpkin carving, like I'm talking about super talented artisan pumpkin carvings with really ghoulish and detailed faces, you definitely want to hit up Organic Matters Ranch this Sunday, October 4th from 10 to 4. So you can visit some pumpkin carving weirdos. Grab a pumpkin while you're out there. All right, you're listening to What Happens Next, a.k.a. Satan, you owe me! That's right, it's Devil's Radio. Here's the Velveteers, this one produced by Dan Arbach of the Black Keys.

0: Some synthetic melancholy out of Toronto, courtesy of a duo called Traitors. That track's called I Was Ill, You Were Wrong. It's off of their debut record, Possessor, and they are going on tour, and you can catch them in Sacramento on October 10th. That one's sitting pretty at 22-0. Good for you, Slugs. I'm proud of you. I love that the darker, dark wave stuff is really getting a ton of upvotes. Everybody is loving that stuff. I knew you wouldn't be afraid of a little dark Humboldt County because you are the dark. Any Long Legs fans out there? Okay, that's the end of this Nicolas Cage match of a radio show that I call What Happens Next. Thanks so much for tuning in and keeping your live and local indie station alive. We couldn't do it without you. I've officially run out of material. I got to make way for Afternoons with Ree Marie. Ree is going to come in here at 3 o'clock and take you all the way to the 7 o'clock hour. Couple songs coming up from Scorts and Shame, and then it's Ree's turn. Thank you so much for tuning in. Stick around for another ticket giveaway tomorrow. Tomorrow I've got one more pair of tickets for Bushfest. If you want to go to an October 10th Rampart Skate Park All Ages All Day Metal Festival of Mayhem, that's going to be a really good time. You want to tune in tomorrow for one more chance to win tickets to Bushfest 3. And I'm out of here, everybody. That's it for me. That about dozer. Reps are all up for a Thursday penultimate episode of What Happens Next. Until tomorrow, it's Dale Cooper broadcasting out of the Caselug Studios in the heart of Old Town Eureka behind the Redwood Curtain, Humboldt County, California. Signing off.
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What's up, Slug Nation? I am Ree Marie, taking over for the rest of the afternoon. Happy Thursday. It is officially October. October 1st. Wow, we've made it. Give yourself a pat on the back. Seriously, I love October in Humboldt, and it's looking quite gorgeous. So starting off with a song from Weird Nightmare. This is the solo project of singer and guitarist Alex Edkins, who you may know from the trio Metz. Music that feels new and nostalgic at the same time. This is off their self-produced and decidedly lo-fi debut album, Hoopla. Might See You There by Weird Nightmare.

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5: Big thank you to Murphy's Markets and the other sponsors for supporting us here on K-Slug. All right, Sluggies, more music as promised, and a event that I don't know if it's on your radar or not, but I did come across this. Where are you? Of course, now when I'm looking for you. There you go. Pastels on the Plaza. I think I've been talking about so many other events coming up this weekend, like Porch Fest, the Redwood Music Festival, Festival of Courage. But in the morning, if you are going to be strolling around the plaza, you can enjoy Pastels on the Plaza, transforming Arcata's sidewalk into a colorful outdoor art gallery while supporting early childhood development and education. It's free, and I welcome artists and attendees of all ages. Businesses and individuals can show their support and spotlight their name by sponsoring a square if you'd like. You got to go to their website if you'd like to sponsor a square. And it's really fun to walk around and see the different artwork around the plaza. It's so fun. I also really loved taking pictures of my favorites, sending them off to my friends. So Pastel on the Plaza this Saturday, 8 a.m. to 3:30 PM. All right, Slugs, more music next from the newest album from Elder Island. This one is Pink Lemon.

A song that's an experience from the beginning to end, Bikes by Rubble Bucket. Talk about throwback. Next time you are on a bike ride, put that on. Promise you will not be disappointed. All right, Slugs, last one here, taking us on a ride. This is Outlast by Racing Mount Pleasant, right here on KSLUG.

0: Outlast by Racing Mount Pleasant right here on K-Slug. You're also listening to an oldie but a goodie from Rebel Bucket, a song called Bikes. I should have listened to that one when I was going for a bike ride this past weekend. You know, one of those spontaneous days you're like, I need to get my body moving and not to go to the gym in a very different way. Moving outdoors, went on a bike ride, went further than we had planned. And, of course, I paid the price with soreness, but, you know, music always gets you through some great bike rides. You're also listening to Kokomo Inn by Japanese Breakfast. And if you're ready for the Halloween season, it's a really cool event. This weekend, John Gibbons Glass is embracing the spooky season this Saturday during Eureka's Arts Alive with his Pyro Pumpkin Patch. 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All right, Sluggy, stay tuned for more music. I think we're hitting this nostalgic time of the hour. We're going to listen to some Glass Animals and Beck right after this.
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2: And we're back. We're sitting here with Joe Coaches from the Blacksmith Shop in Ferndale. Joe, tell us a little bit about what you do as a blacksmith.
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1: 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K-Slug.

0: years later, and the song still hits. Creatures in Heaven by Glass Animals, right here on K-Slug. Think I'm in Love by Beck. Also, that one's a little bit more of an oldie than that Glass Animals song. And 2 Feet, brand new one called The Way She Looks. I wanted to play an oldie from Beck because our wild card pick today is a brand new one. So getting all flavors of Beck today. Stay tuned around 5:30 or come back for the wild card pick. All right, we're going to go into our break and listen to some words from our sponsors. This weekend, you can test your valor at the Medieval Festival of Courage, October 3rd and 4th at Paragot Park in Blue Lake from 10 a.m. to 5 p.m. The Medieval Festival of Courage is a fundraiser for Coastal Grove Charter School and other local schools and nonprofits. And Sabina and I will be there live broadcasting. So come say hello. All right, Sluggy, stay tuned for more. Going to be playing you one from Valera's. Starting off the next set right after this.
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9: Bard? Did somebody call my name? Is it time for a song? 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
10: No, please.
11: Oh, please, no.
12: Your sock.
7: Not that song again, Bard. You seem to only know one song, and you play it over and over.
9: But you all loved my song. Druid, just the other day, you said you liked my song.
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9: 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Isn't that what we're always saying?
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13: I think what we're trying to say, dear Bard, is that we don't like it, and we'd like something new.
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14: 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Yeah, I'd actually love that.
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It's 4 p.m. on the dot. Look at that. Welcome to the second hour of my afternoon takeover. I'm Ree Marie. If you have a song request, give me a call. The request line is 707-722-5754. Next, need a little bit of a dance break here in the afternoon, and Reina Tropical is going to help us do that. First here, starting off the hour, something from Charlie Needs Braces. This is a duo out of Australia celebrating their Aboriginal heritage.

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1: And we're back. We're sitting here with Joe Coaches from the blacksmith shop in Ferndale. Joe, tell us a little bit about what you do as a blacksmith.
2: I hit with hammers, Larry.
1: Joe, you can't say on the radio.
2: Sorry, Larry. I meant to say that I hit red hot metal with hammers. How's that?
1: We'll fix it up. Don't worry about it.
2: Okay.
1: Why don't you tell us a little bit about how you got into the business?
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5: 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All right, Sluggies, we are talking about staying safe this fall season. October is officially here. So two things to ensure we keep our marbles about going outside right before the sunset so you can get a little bit of sunlight or overcast, looking at the sky, reset your circadian rhythm, and then maybe when you're going home in the darkness, you won't miss the sun that much, hopefully. Also, fall calls for easy dinners. I'm talking crock pots, I'm talking slow cookers, all of those recipes, I need them. Also, a good pie will get you through fall season. So catching early sunsets, making your soups, prepping your crock pot meals, and trying a fun pie recipe, all three things to stay safe this fall season and help you enjoy it that much more. On that note, stay safe out there, Slug Nation, and enjoy this gorgeous day. Happy 420. This is October Sun by Matt Berry.

Crash Down Feeling by Gov as we are coming down here after our safety meeting. You're also listening to October Sun by Matt Berry, reminding us to enjoy this fall season and gorgeous October sunshine. But there's still plenty of day left and we must keep a move on. So next, this is Afternoon Takeoff by Small Forward.

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4: Fabulous festivities for the entire fall season. 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You are listening here to Caseslug in the afternoon. Before we get back into some music, I'm going to tell you what the weather has planned for all of us around Humboldt and up north right here on the Slug forecast, sponsored today by Familia. In Soham, expect mostly cloudy skies. You'll have lows of 58 tonight and tomorrow. Partly cloudy skies with highs of 95, though. Nice hot day for your Friday. Along the Humboldt Bay tonight, lows of 56, mostly cloudy skies, and about 6 mph winds and fog early morning tomorrow between 8 a.m. and 11 a.m. Drive safe out there. Inland Humboldt, you'll have lows of 59 tonight with partly cloudy skies and about 6 mph winds for you as well. And tomorrow, it's looking quite hot, partly cloudy skies with highs of 97. All right, if you are up north in Crescent City, you will have lows of 58 tonight with increasing clouds throughout the evening. And it's going to be quite breezy for your area with 9 to 14 mile per hour winds. And listeners in Brookings, Oregon, you have lows of 58 tonight with increasing clouds and about 5 to 9 mile per hour winds. And that wraps up your Slug forecast here in the afternoon. Next, something from Spelling featuring Gene Dawson. This one is Ammunition, right here on Caseslug.

0: from the newest collaboration of Hilado Negro and Reina Tropical. That was Tocando by Hilado Tropical here on K-Slug, wrapping up that set. Right before that one, you were listening to also a pretty new one from Jose Gonzalez called Pajarito. Thanks for tuning in here to K-Slug for my afternoon show. Got more music coming your way and want to let you know that Satori Wellness in McKinleyville brings good vibes and great cannabis and now clones right to your door with fast free delivery from Trinidad to Eureka and a $35 minimum. 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